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0: Cash. That's Hometown Home on Taste of Country Nights. I'm Evan Paul. I'm sitting in this chair right now. I got all these big buttons in front of me. Half of them, I don't even know what they do, to be honest with you. But I got Ella Langley coming up with Be Her right after Jason Aldean. Girl Like You, Taste of Country Nights.
1: Love how you close your eyes when I pull you in closer.

Ella Langley, that is Be Her on Taste of Country Nights. By the way, I recently spoke to Riley Green about a possible Ella Langley duets album. He said he wants to do it. That's half of it. We'll get the other half. Now it's Morgan Wallen with I'm the Problem.

0: song is just blowing up online. Luke Combs, it's Be By You on Taste of Country Nights with Evan Paul. So I swear, one time in 2007, I never buy lottery tickets. I bought one because the Powerball was like so big, and then I lost the ticket, and I don't know if I ever won. In my head, I won and I lost the ticket. So this hits home for me. A man found a winning lottery ticket worth $5.9 million in his house 8 days before it expired. He bought it last May at a gas station. He checked his closet, discovered the crumbled up ticket in a pair of pants in the pocket. He brought it to the lottery headquarters last week, and they gave him his money. Always check your pockets. Even if you don't buy a lottery ticket, check it anyway. Maybe one fell in there. You never know.
1: 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Hey, it's Cooper from the Morning Buzz. 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

the way, for the Florida Georgia Line fans, if you ever wanted to see them get back together, Tyler Hubbard said it's possible in 2027 that they'll play some shows. It's Evan Paul, Taste of Country Nights with Graylin James, drinking water at a wedding.

Taste of Country Nights. And for some reason, the construction crew choosed right now to be hammering something into the wall. So I need to go, figure out what to do, because if they keep hammering all night, that ain't going to be good for me. Here's Keith Urban.

ticking on Taste of Country Nights. Coming up next, we're going to talk about what's trending in country music news after this important song from Dan and Shay. It's called Say So.

0: New country there from Dan and Shay. That one's called Say So. A Taste of Country Nights with Evan Paul. Let's get a look at what's trending in country music at tasteofcountry.com. Hanging out with Lainey Wilson, I asked her, I know her parents are big-time country music fans. Do they ever fangirl out on what are now your friends, other country music artists?
1: My daddy, he'll just like take a little picture just to show his buddies back home. You know, I'm like, can you please not do that? That's my friend now. Like, they gonna get us kicked out of here. Like, Miranda invited us to a party at Casa Rosa downtown, and it was after the CMAs. And I remember my daddy literally like walked in, and he just like walked up straight to her and like hugged her by the neck, and then he's like, can you get our picture? And I'm like, can you be cool?
2: 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Hey, it's Cooper from the Morning Buzz. 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

Cody Johnson and the Fall on Taste of Country Nights with Evan Paul. I'm not trying to rhyme right now. Just every word that I say rhymes with all. I got Jordan Davis coming up. Kenny Chesney on the way with his new one, Carry On. Now it's Luke Combs on Taste of Country Nights. Someday.

0: Taste of Country Nights. We got Jordan Davis in the house. What do you require backstage, you know, at each venue before the show?
1: Okay. The, like water, tea, like throat coat tea. What else do we have? They're called like perfect bars. It's like peanut butter, chocolate perfect bars, I think. We have a bunch of those. Muscle milk, not necessarily because like we, I really don't know why we have so much muscle milk. There's not a ton of people that work out on the road, but like they just love muscle milks. And I guess if you're going to drink something chocolatey, you might as well think you're gaining muscle. What else is on there?

0: is brand new country from Kenny Chesney called Carry on Taste of Country Nights. Coming up on Monday, right here on this show, your chance to listen and win your way in to see Megan Maroney in Nashville at Bridgestone Arena. It's going to be an awesome trip for two, transportation provided, also hotel as well, and we'll start getting you signed up to win that Monday night on this show right after 7 o'clock. Make sure you're listening to win Taste of Country Nights. 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
1: 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Hey, it's Cooper from the Morning Buzz. 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

0: Taste of Country Nights. Our Friday night guest co-host tonight is Riley Green. Now, if you missed it a couple minutes ago, Riley was talking about his next project, an album that's going to be coming out. What can you tell me about that?
1: Well, there's some collaborations on this project that I didn't even expect. So, you know, some of those things where you just kind of pinch yourself moments when you get artists that you're such a big fan of and you grew up listening to be a part of your project. So I'm sure I can't name any names, but there's some really, really awesome collaborations on this record.
0: Hang on, we got more with Riley Green in less than 10 minutes. Here's George Burge and Luke Bryan on Taste of Country Nights.

0: Taste of Country Nights. We're kicking it with Riley Green tonight. Has anything happened to you recently on the road, like anything crazy since, you know, you got hit in the face with that cell phone?
1: No, y'all would know if that happened again. That was national news there for a couple of days. We had a show in Dallas last week, and I did a baby reveal during the show. I don't usually read a lot of the signs, but these people were right in the front, and I got to tell them they were having a little boy, and she was crying, and it was a whole moment. So that was a pretty cool little deal, and it's hard to top getting hit with a phone, that's still been the craziest moment of the year so far. I hope we don't top it this year, actually.
0: Hang tight. More with Riley Green coming up in less than 10 minutes. Luke Combs.

0: Taste of Country Nights. We're kicking it with Riley Green tonight. You were recently in Taylor Sheridan's show, Marshalls. Are you going to try to act anymore coming up?
1: I've done a few more reads, and there's some things that we're looking at now. Conversations are definitely started. This certainly was a great kind of entryway for me into that world. You know, one of the biggest obstacles for me right now is scheduling. You know, when you're in the middle of a tour, it's hard to go, you know, cut loose and go film a movie. But I'd love to do some more stuff in that Western lifestyle. I think that's such a great tie-in with country music, and certainly something that I'm pretty passionate about. And maybe a sports movie. You know, that'd be fun. A remake of Varsity Blues or something like that. I think I'd enjoy that.
0: Who would you be from Varsity Blues?

0: New country from the band Perry, that's Psychological. It's Evan Paul. Tonight, our Friday night guest co-host is Riley Green. And you recently took home an ACM award. Congratulations. Where do you put all these awards at your house?
1: I've got them, a couple of them at my house in Nashville, and I've got a couple of them at my farm in Alabama. And, you know, I've got a lot of plaques and some really cool stuff I've been able to get over the last few years in country music in my career. But that's something that everybody, when they comes in, sees it. Like, that's a big deal. You know, an ACM award or a CMA award, they don't just hand those out.
0: Do you take care of them? Like, do you have to dust them and everything?
1: They came with those, like, white gloves, you know, like Mickey Mouse gloves to keep them, getting fingerprints on them. So, yeah, I've got them up on the... I'll put it like this. They're right up there with my deer heads.
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Justin Lynch, Easy to Love. That's song number one on your Taste of Country Nights daily download. This is the part of the show where two brand new country songs are played back to back, where you get to kind of check out what's coming up next in the country music world. Here is Stephen Wilson Jr., and the song is called

Russell Dickerson, it happened to me on Taste of Country Nights. 17 felonies, by the way. If you have not counted ever in the past 20 whatever years, 17 felonies in this song. I counted. Carrie Underwood, Taste of Country Nights with Before He Cheats.

0: Country from Riley Green. That one's called Change My Mind on Taste of Country Nights. And Riley Green is our guest co-host tonight. Is there a chance that you and Ella Langley will come out with a duets album?
1: Between Don't Mind If I Do and You Like You Love Me, me and her have had a lot of success together in the last couple of years. So I don't know how we wouldn't entertain that. I mean, you, with a track record like we've had, and we were so fortunate to be on tour together too. She was out on the road with me when we had those two songs, and I'm pretty open to any collaborations at this point because they've worked out pretty well for me in the past.
2: 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Hey, it's Cooper from the Morning Buzz. 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That's 248-6008. 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

How far does a goodbye go on Taste of Country Nights? Have you heard Jason Aldean's full new album yet? Got a song on there with Luke Bryan. Got a song with his wife. We got all the lyrics and everything you need at tasteofcountry.com. 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It's Bailey Zimmerman with Chevy Silverado on Taste of Country Nights.

If you take your shoes off while you're working, now's a good time to put them things back on. It's going to get a little rowdy. It's Evan Paul, Tasting Country Nights with Florida Georgia Line.

That's right, Jordan Davis, Ain't a Bad Life on Taste of Country Nights. Those two guys together have enough kids for a starting lineup in baseball. Crazy. Here's John Morgan now with Kid Myself on Taste of Country Nights.

0: John Morgan. That one's called Kid Myself. A Taste of Country Nights with Evan Paul. Let's get a look at what's trending in country music at tasteofcountry.com. Hanging out with Lainey Wilson, I asked her, I know her parents are big-time country music fans. Do they ever fangirl out on what are now your friends, other country music artists?
1: My daddy, he'll just like take a little picture just to show his buddies back home. You know, I'm like, can you please not do that? It's my friend now. Like, they gonna get us kicked out of here. Like, Miranda invited us to a party at Casa Rosa downtown, and it was after the CMAs. And I remember my daddy literally like walked in, and he just like walked up straight to her and like hugged her by the neck, and then he was like, can you get our picture? And I'm like, can you be cool?
2: 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Hey, it's Cooper from the Morning Buzz. 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Don't wait to reserve your lane because there's only a limited number. You can call my friend Captain Keith Davis to reserve yours now. 248-6008. That's 248-6008. 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

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Number 3.

Country Nights top three most requested. That's Luke Combs, Sleepless in a Hotel Room. It's Evan Paul, Sleepless in the Studio, because number two is on right now in your most requested of the day. It's Morgan Wallen and

Ella Langley does it again, man. That's Be Her. The latest. That's already number one most requested at the radio station. Crazy. It's Evan Paul hanging with you. I got new Blake Shelton coming up after Ken.

0: Hamilton's new one. That's called Let Him In Anyway on Taste of Country Nights. Did you hear? Coming up on Monday, your chance to listen and win your way in to see Megan Maroney in Nashville. We'll get you to Nashville. 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
1: 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Hey, it's Cooper from the Morning Buzz. 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

I just thought this made me laugh. What a better song to play after 20 cigarettes than a bar song, because those two kind of go together, right? Shaboozy is on Taste of Country Nights.

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Good morning, it's Addison. I'm back. I went on a little vacation, but I'm so glad to be hanging with you this morning. Cole Swindell, she had me at Heads Carolina, is coming up now.

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He left his fortune to some guy he barely knew. His kids were mad as hell.

0: That was Garrett, 1,000 Lifetimes. I'm Addison. You're listening to The Weekend Overnights. Summer is in full effect. I don't know about you, but I live my best life in the summer. I hope that you have all the vacations planned or just time outside. Coming up in just a few, Luke Combs, Sleepless in a Hotel Room, Kelsey Hart's Fireworks, and then Post Malone, Blake Shelton, Pour Me a Drink is all coming up in just a few.
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1: 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Hey, it's Cooper from the Morning Buzz. 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

Are you ready to get the chills or chilly bumps, as one of my friends says? Here comes Cody Johnson kicking off our continuous country, wrapping up Midnight Hour. It is Till You Can't.

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1: 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You are listening to The Weekend Overnights. How you doing? Shaboozy's new song, Good News, is headed your way right now. Hey, I'm all about some good news this Saturday morning.

Okay, I'm going to be honest. I don't continually listen to Luke Combs. I love him. I just don't listen to him on repeat. However, he has proved me wrong because this song has been on repeat for me. It's his song.

That was Ko Wetzel, Hurts Like You. Hey, it's Addison. You are listening to The Weekend Overnights, and Zach Brown is a married man. He married jewelry designer and entrepreneur Kendra Scott in Santorini, Greece this past week. I haven't seen wedding photos yet, but oh my gosh, I can only imagine how beautiful that was. Just in a few, Elle Langley's Be Her, Love and Theft, Angel Eyes, and then Chase Matthew Darlin is all coming up.

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1: 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Hey, it's Cooper from the Morning Buzz. 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That's 248-6008. 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
1: This is a song that many of you have requested, and I'm playing it now. 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
1: Dustin Lynch, Easy to Love. I love that he, not only obviously he's a country artist, but he's dove into the house music world. That's a world that I'm still kind of learning. I know Diplo is a part of that. And I love that Dustin Lynch, that's also one of his little side quests, as I like to call it. Coming up in just a few, I have Elle Langley's hit song, history-making song, honestly, Choose in Texas, and then Hardy's Truck Bed. Don't go far.

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If you're just now coming on, you are listening to the Weekend Overnights. And during the Weekend Overnights, I love to keep the party going. So here comes the newest song from Bailey Zimmerman. It's Chevy Silverado.

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Gabe's best friend just got married this past weekend, and you know who else was there? Kenny Chesney. I love seeing the random country stars that end up at other people's weddings. Here comes Megan Maroney now with Beautiful Things.

We're rocking and rolling this morning. Gosh, love Russell Dickerson. Here's another man who is a family man, just like Russell. It's Dylan Scott, my girl.

Red Clay Strays, Demons in Your Choir. Y'all, I'm Addison. You're listening to the Weekend Overnights, and Mr. Riley Green is going to co-host the 2026 CMA Fest this next weekend in Nashville, Tennessee, with the one and only Good Morning America's Laura Spencer. What I love about this for Riley is he's really in 2026 stepping into things outside of singing and songwriting. He had a little guest appearance on The Marshals with Casey Dutton, aka Luke Grimes, and now he's going into hosting. I think 2026, 2027 is the year that we might see Riley Green in more hosting roles, more acting. Who knows?

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1: According to a new study, Maine has the worst high-speed internet speed of any New England state. 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Hey, it's Cooper from the Morning Buzz. 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

passenger seat, knowing that he couldn't have the toy till his nuggets were gone. A green traffic light turned straight to red. I

That is a song that just never gets old. That's Rodney Atkins watching you. If you're just now coming on, hey, it's Addison. It is that third shift, and we've got country music hits back-to-back headed your way.

righty, let's do this. Nonstop Country headed your way now. Chris Jansen, me and a beer.

Chris Young, Young Love, and Saturday Night. Having the young Chris Young and then Young Love almost got me a little tongue-tied. Hey, I'm Addison. You're listening to The Weeknd. Overnight's coming up in just a few. I have Josh Ross's Hate How You Look, Eli Young Band's Drunk Last Night, and then Thomas Rhett, After All the Bars Are Closed. Got a stacked and solid lineup coming to you this hour. It's Addison. 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

I recently got to watch Zach Top open for George Strait. And y'all, if you have not seen Zach Top live, I 10 out of 10 recommend. He's bringing 90s country back, and I get why people are saying that. Here he comes now with South of Sanity.

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1: 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Hey, it's Cooper from the Morning Buzz. 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
1: We're kicking off, gosh, this 5 a.m. hour with a hot song, one of my favorites, and I also know the dance. It's Elle Langley, Be Her. Hey, y'all, it's Addison. 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

0: Luke Combs, Be By You. Hey, it's Addison. You're listening to The Weekend Overnights, and I've got some new music queued up and ready to go, and a few MacArthur's, Mr. Hardy's song. That one's so good. And people like Eric Church, Tim McGraw, and Morgan Wallen are on that song. And then we have Jason Aldean's She's Country and the Miss Ella Langley's History Making song. You know the one. It's Jews in Texas. All coming up in just a few minutes.
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2: B98.5. It's the morning buzz. It's Cooper. So it is a wonder that I have survived as long as I have, considering A, how much of a klutz I am and how I'm always getting into trouble, and B, how when I get into trouble, I always have problems dealing with the problems. For example, this morning. Now, when I get up in the morning, I'm trying to sleep as long as possible and get in here as quick as possible, so I'm always in a hurry. I get to the bathroom, realize my razor is really, really dull because I'm having to, like, push really hard to get it to cut any of the whiskers. So I swap the blade out for a fresh blade, but I continue to push really hard. Yeah, I think you know where I'm going with this. Yeah, I shredded my face this morning, particularly my chin. And it's bled to the point where I couldn't get it to stop. So no matter how much paper towel I put on it. So I ended up getting a Band-Aid, and I'm actually wearing a Band-Aid. If you look on the B Facebook page, you can see the Band-Aid that I'm wearing, which ticks me off because I don't like wearing Band-Aids. I don't. You know, I'm a grown man. You know, Band-Aids are for kids. But that's where we're at right now. So this is where you come in. And I feel like an old man asking about this, because this seems like something my dad or his dad would have had in the medicine cabinet. But do you know where I can get my hands on a, what are they called? Septic sticks? Styptic stick. That's what it is. A styptic stick. Now, if you're not familiar, I had to explain this to a younger coworker a few minutes ago. Styptic stick is like, it's like a piece of chalk. It looks like chalk, and you rub it on your face and or wherever, and it I think it's supposed to sanitize the wound, but it also has something in it. I think it's aluminum. Aluminum dioxide or something, and it closes up the wound really, really quick. It creates like a scab over the wound almost instantaneously. So, and I looked in stores a couple of weeks ago, because this happens a lot, because, again, I'm a klutz. And I could not find one. So I'm hoping someone out there, one of you, knows where they still sell these things, because I want to get one or two or three so I have a couple of backups. So if you do, I would appreciate you sending me a message using the B98.5 app to tell me where I can find one. Okay. Thank you in advance.
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1: When you finally find your thing, you want the whole world to know about that thing. So you use a thing called Canva to make it an even bigger and better thing. Whether you want to create flyers for that thing, make presentations for that thing, or design merch for that thing, you can do anything. So people can see your thing, feel your thing, love your thing. The next thing you know, it's a thing. 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
1: Alrighty, odds that you know this song are pretty high. 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Do I Make You Wanna?

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1: All right, this morning we're talking about your go-to main restaurants or bars with patios and decks because we're coming into that season. 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
2: State Lunch in Augusta. I don't really want to call it a patio. They have like this outside counter space that's, well, my boyfriend and I love having drinks out there during the summer. It's really cool. And there's a big awning too, so you can enjoy being outside without having the sun on you or the rain on you if it's got to rain.
1: I like that, yeah. I can actually look out my window right now, my studio window, and see what you're talking about. It is a really cool spot. I've honestly never had a chance to go and have a drink there. It's on my list of stuff to do this year. I know they built it like the beginning of last year, and I just recently noticed that it was back outside. So hopefully this year I'll have a chance to take advantage of it. You can leave us a voicemail the same way Mary did. Just open up the B98.5 app, tap the three lines in the upper left-hand corner, and tap the leave us a voicemail button. It's really easy. Even I could figure out how to do it. So what is your go-to main restaurant or bar with a patio or deck?
0: It's the best of the morning buzz. 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
1: So I think all parents have felt this pain at least once or twice or a dozen times. That is the pain of not being able to keep the trending toys straight. Because it seems like every other day there's a new trending toy. And I don't know how many times throughout the early years of my daughters, they're now in their, well, one is a teen and one is almost a teen. So we're kind of out of that phase. But for the longest time, it seemed like every other day I was asking, what the heck is that? What are you talking about? In fact, there's a couple of new trendy toys. And my daughter Annie is here. Now, what were the two that we were just talking about? What?
2: Butter squishies and dumpling squishies.
1: Butter squishies and dumpling squishies, which apparently are really hard to come by right now. They sell out the second that a store gets them in.
2: Yeah.
1: So, and those are the new trending toys, which kind of got us on the topic of what was your favorite toy when you were a kid? What did you love to play with? Whether it was a trending toy or not. I don't think I ever had a trending toy. I was a poor kid. So I didn't have the trending toys.
2: Yeah.
1: You know, you're like, whatever, Dad, I don't care. No, I take that back. There was one trending toy that I had, but it wasn't really a toy. I had a Huffy White Heat bike.
2: A what?
1: Huffy was the company. The bike was called White Heat. And it was trending because they used a rewritten version, like a parody version of Queen's We Will Rock You.
2: Oh.
1: But it was Huffy's Got What's Hot Now. Huffy's Got White Heat. I'll dig it up for you. I'll force you to listen to the commercial.
2: Please no.
1: All right. So what about you? What was your favorite trending toy when you were little? I mean, obviously now you're past really playing with toys. You spend most of your time playing video games, scrolling on your phone. But when you played with toys, what was it for you?
2: When I was really little, I really liked Barbies.
1: So just Barbies. You didn't care what kind. It was just Barbies in general.
2: Yeah.
1: Okay. And you didn't have a favorite Barbie?
2: No.
1: But I know you guys had all the Barbie accessories. You had like this big Barbie dollhouse that I think is still in my office.
2: Probably, I don't know.
1: Yeah, it's sitting up there somewhere. Okay, I completely see that. I completely understand that. And you were really good to your Barbies, if I remember correctly. You didn't do nasty things like give them haircuts like some kids did. Okay. All right, Annie. Well, I love you very much. Have a great day at school. How about you? What was your go-to toy? What was your favorite toy when you were a kid? 623-9898 or send a message using the B98.5 app.
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1: All right, this morning we're talking about your favorite toy or your most memorable toy from when you were a kid. B98.5, it's the morning buzz, it's Cooper. And I bring this up because it seems like every other day, and parents know this, there's another trending toy that every kid has to have. Recently, one of my coworkers wrote about how she was unable to find butter squishies and dumpling squishies at the store. And I had to ask my daughter, who's 12 and is, you know, outside of the phase where she wants toys. Now it's, you know, sports and music and video games and things like that. But I said, what are these things? And she said, oh, they're squishies, but they're in the shape of a stick of butter or dumplings. I get it. But it got me thinking, you know, what is the toy that you loved the most when you were a kid or that was most memorable from when you were a kid? 623-9898, or you can send a message using the B98.5 app. Daniel says dinosaurs. Dallas says the sit and spin. I used to love those because I love to get dizzy. Alyssa says Polly Pockets, Barbies, and these freaking things. And she posted a pic of, I honestly don't even know what those are. I may have to put those through Google Lens to see what they are. They're like princesses that are standing on top of moons and dolphins and stuff. What about you? 623-9898 or send a message using the B98.5 app. Tim in Farmingdale, how about you?
2: Two Christmases I remember. One was a red Huffy bike.
1: Yeah.
2: Banana seat. But the other one I really, really loved was a Rock'em Sock'em Robot game.
1: So we're talking old school. We're talking like probably late 70s or early 80s, right?
2: Yeah, definitely 70s.
1: I remember the Rock'em Sock'em Robots, and I remember how a couple of years ago, I guess it was longer ago than that, maybe like 7, 8, 9 years ago, they made a comeback in a big way. And for some reason, everybody was all about Rock'em Sock'em Robots again, which I thought was kind of cool to see something like that make a comeback, you know?
2: It did. I remember seeing them too.
1: Thanks for checking in, Tim. How about you? What's the most memorable toy you had as a kid or your favorite toy from when you were a kid? Send a message using the B98.5 app.
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1: All right, this morning we're talking about your favorite toy ever or your most memorable toy. B98.5, it's the morning buzz. It's Cooper. I bring this up because one of my coworkers is having problems finding dumpling squishies and the butter squishies, which apparently are big trending toys right now. And if you're not familiar, a butter squishy is... Well, it's a squishy toy that looks like a stick of butter, and the dumpling squishies look like Chinese dumplings. Yeah, you just can't make that kind of stuff up. But it got me thinking, what was your favorite toy when you were a kid? 623-9898, or send a message inside the B98.5 app. I had a few favorites. Most of them were like secondhand, hand-me-down yard sale finds. I think my favorite thing that I ever got new was probably either the G.I. Joe Space Shuttle or my Huffy White Heat bike. I love that thing. It was the only new bike that I've ever owned. What about you, though? Emily in Waterville, what do you say?
2: When I was like 7, mm-hmm. I got a Juju pet. And that was my favorite thing ever.
1: You know, I don't think I've ever heard of those. What is a Juju pet?
2: It was like a fuzzy robot hamster.
1: Okay, I gotcha. Hey, thank you for the call. How about you? What was your favorite toy ever or your most memorable toy? Love to hear from you. Send a message using the B98.5 app.
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1: All right, let's talk about this Busch Light apple that everybody is all about right now. B98.5, it's the morning buzz. It's Cooper. I'd never heard of this until about a month ago. But it turns out Busch Light every year or so puts out a fruit-flavored beer. Last year it was peach, and it sold really well. A couple of years ago it was apple, and it sold incredibly well. This year they decided they'd bring back the apple, and the demand is so high that the second it hits store shelves, it sells out, which is why the last time that Damon's Beverage got a hold of some, I didn't have a chance to try it. By the time that I started seeing the social media posts that it was available, it was gone. So when I talked to Donald over at Damon's, I said, if you get some more in, please let me know so I can run over the second that it goes on the shelves and grab myself a 12-pack. And that's what he did. Now, he also warned me. He said, this is not apple cider. It's not a hard cider. So if you think it's going to be like Down East, it's not. It's not. It is legit apple-flavored light beer. But I'll tell you, on a day like the day we've had the last couple of days, you know, Tuesday and Wednesday, where it was really warm and really humid and you just wanted to crawl out of your skin, it's perfect for a day like that. Like, I sat there last night on my porch. I had iced a few down in the freezer first, and then I just sat out there, you know, sipping away, and it's perfect for that kind of weather. You know what I mean? If you have a chance to try them, you should. The last thing I knew, there was still some available at Damon's, but you may want to reach out to them in advance before you make the trip. Because I have a feeling if there's any left, it's not sticking around for long.
0: It's the best of the morning buzz. We're just a few minutes away from more new country on B98.5.
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1: It is the Morning Buzz on B98.5. I'm Cooper Fox, joined by Mary, one of our amazing salespeople here at the station. Now, you may have heard that for like the fourth year in a row, Funtown Splash Town doing more nostalgia nights where they open the park up to people who are 21 and older so they can kind of relive their childhood, except with live music and beer added to it. Which got me thinking, you know, what is something you wish you could relive from either your childhood or your teen years? Could be something you did, could be a place you went when you were younger that you really can't go now without looking like a weirdo. What would it be for you?
2: I can't look like a weirdo, but I like looking like a weirdo. Just ask my children. I grew up, not a lot of people know this about me, I didn't grow up here. I grew up in Florida.
1: Right.
2: Jacksonville Beach. I lived 9 blocks from the beach. And we used to walk those 9 blocks and go to the beach and go boogie boarding. And I really should not boogie board at this time and age in my life.
1: Right, but you might fall apart or break something.
2: I probably would. But the other thing that your Funtown comment makes me think of is back in Jacksonville, there was this water park and it had this giant orange dinosaur. Don't know why it had a giant dinosaur, but it had all these water slides. And that's where everybody went. And that was the place to go. I probably lost layers of skin on that slide, but it was the thing to do. So nostalgia, I would love to go back to that dinosaur water slide park.
1: Or Jacksonville Beach.
2: That's okay.
1: What about you? What is one thing you wish you could relive from your childhood or teen years? 623-9898 or send a message using the B98.5 app.
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1: All right, so we're talking about things from our childhoods and teens that we wish we could relive. B98.5, it's the morning buzz. It's Cooper. I bring this up because we're seeing more amusement parks hosting those 21-plus nostalgia nights. So you have a chance as an adult to go back and ride the rides you used to love at Funtown or Storyland, but as an adult, and when you can buy beer. Yeah, because they usually sell alcoholic beverages at these 21-plus nights. So it got me thinking, you know, what are some things that you really miss from being a kid or a teen that you wish you could relive? 623-9898. You could send us a message using the B98.5 app, or you can do what Jackson in Waterville did. He's left us a voicemail.
2: I heard you talking about things from your teen years you'd really like to go back to or relive. I think for me, it would be just hanging out with all my friends in parking lots. You know, we used to just, Joe would hang out in like the parking lot of Kmart in Augusta, you know? I think all of our kids having phones means they miss out on just like simple fun like that, you know?
1: Yeah, I agree 100%, you know? My kids both have phones. It started out as a reason, you know, a way to communicate with them. And now it's just like, they just have them. And I have to constantly nag them to put the phones down because they got their noses in them all the time. So I completely understand. Now, if you want to leave us a voicemail, it's really easy. You can do exactly what Jackson did. 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Looking at some of your comments on Facebook, a lot of people saying Coddle's Place. That little water park amusement park that used to be in Waterville. I guess it was where Martin's is now. Love to hear from you. Send me a message using the B98.5 app. Or like I said, do what Jackson did and leave us a voicemail.
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1: Hey, girl. Oh, now. 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
1: It is the Morning Buzz on B98.5. I'm Cooper Fox, joined by my daughter, Denise. It's time for another teen stream review. That's where Denise reviews, in most cases, really old movies that she's just recently had a chance to stream. And a week or so ago, we had a chance to watch Mr. Holland's Opus, the Richard Dreyfuss movie. And I have a feeling this movie, because of what it's about, kind of hit differently for you because you're big in the music program at school.
2: Yeah.
1: What did you, first off, what's it about for those who don't know, and what did you think of it?
2: So it's basically about this music composer that is married, and his wife gets pregnant. So they're like, oh, we're not making enough money because your music isn't selling. So how about you become a music teacher at a high school? So he becomes like the band director at this high school. And like the kids know nothing about music. So like he struggles and struggles and struggles until the end where the music program gets cut completely. So he gets fired, and at the

0: And the students, his prior music students, got together and performed his most, like, important piece that he's composed.
1: His opus.
0: Yeah.
1: His opus. I think you left out one key part. What's it with his son? When his son is born.
0: Oh, yes. His son is deaf. Well, like, yeah, so he can't hear at all.
1: Which obviously factors in because
0: he's a composer.
1: It's a movie about a music teacher and a music composer.
0: Yeah.
1: And the conflict that happens between he and his son as the son gets older.
0: Yeah.
1: Now, overall, what did you think of the movie?
0: I really loved it. It seemed really real to me.
1: Yep.
0: Like, I just really loved the movie.
1: Okay. All right. Which makes sense, considering that you're big into the music program at Cody High School. So, all right, Denise, thank you very much. If you have a chance to and you haven't seen it yet, you really should stream Mr. Holland's Opus. It's a great movie.
2: It's the best of the Morning Buzz. 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
1: So as we come into warmer weather, into beach weather, there's something we've got to consider. The seagulls. Because we've all been there. You're hanging out at Popham. You're hanging out at Old Orchard. You're having your lunch. And then all of a sudden, the seagulls spot you. They realize you have food. And... yeah, you get swarmed by them. And all they want is your food. Well, how do you stop that from happening? Well, according to researchers, it's actually really pretty simple. All you have to do is make your food stare back. And you're saying to yourself, Cooper, that doesn't make any sense. Why? How? How? Basically, researchers say that they get freaked out if something is staring back because they think it's not food, but maybe another animal, and they don't want to have to fight it. So the researchers suggest that if you want to avoid having seagulls attack you every time you have your lunch on the beach, you should actually buy some of those weird little googly eyes like you'd get at Michael's or AC Moore, the crafty googly eyes, and actually stick them on your food container so that your food basically stares back at the seagulls. And they say, they guarantee that will stop the seagulls from attacking you to get your French fries or your chicken salad sandwich or whatever, you know? If you want to read more about the science behind this, we've got it for you now inside the B98.5 app.
0: It's the best of the morning buzz. 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
1: So, what you doing here on this last weekend of May 2026? My, how time flies. Hi, Tara Holly. I am so happy to be coming along with you and providing the soundtrack for what you got going on today, whatever that might be. Riley Green, Toby Keith on the way, and now Florida Georgia Line featuring Luke Bryan.

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1: So, yeah, the last weekend of May, there's something fascinating about what happens to people, at least some people, this time of year. We're not quite officially to summer, but it's unofficially summer. Let's get real. And summer turns, like, otherwise, like, normal adults into completely different creatures. Yes, it happens to me, too, in my own way. But, like, for example, somebody who tends to just, you know, want to go home, go inside, watch their shows, not particularly extroverted, you know, may start speaking to neighbors, especially dogs, if you see them out walking, for sure. People start saying things like, you know what, we should buy kayaks. You know what I mean? That's just not the same kind of thought pattern you're having necessarily in January, at least not for me. Everything seems possible. It's like the whole world opened up. But anyway, what about you? Do you have a little bit of a personality shift this time of year? I'd love to hear from you. Shoot me a note inside the app.
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around here, we're just all about making sure we got the right playlist so you feel like you're having a weekend, musically speaking, which will inspire you to have one otherwise, we hope. 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
1: The people behind Two Main Guys are going to be opening an ice cream, milkshake, and dessert place called Smush Cookie Creamery. 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

0: 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I found it faster than anyone. 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

0: Tara Holly. So Alan Jackson planning to perform his final concert ever. Wow, what an illustrious career. June 27th, Nashville, among others. He's going to be joined by the legend, George Strait. Oh, man, I hope they stream that show because it's sold out. Here's Scotty McCreary.
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We are all about enjoying every single second of the weekend, but we like to give you something to look forward to on a Monday as well, yeah. We want you to experience Megan Maroney in Nashville. Whole lot more to tell you about that. But let's just say that the first code will be headed your way Monday right around 8:20. That'll get you qualified. Everything we can tell you so far is waiting for you inside the app. Luke Bryan, B98.

0: B98.5. When's the last time you bought something with cash? I'll tell you why I'm asking. Hey, it's Tara. Just heard from Bailey Zimmerman. I was at a store a couple days ago, and I was checking out, and the lady that was checking us out told the man in front of me, "Sir, I'm sorry, I can't take cash." But it's because she was waiting on change. It was just a temporary thing. But it made me think of these rumors we hear that we're moving toward a cashless society, which we kind of already are. We're doing it ourselves. It's so easy to tap and swipe and Venmo or whatever the case. But I do like the idea of cash being a thing. Some people doesn't bother them, but there's something about being able to use cash when you want to. So I just want to ask you, does it unsettle you, the idea of a completely cashless society? Or you're like, forget it. It's the way of the future. Let's chat about it inside the app.
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0: afternoon. Tara here. What's going on? We're kind of in that weird little pocket of the calendar. You know, spring's packing its bags. Summer's already kind of in the driveway. We're starting to rev up the engine. However you're spending it, we're glad to be hanging with you. Whatever you're up to. If you're out and about, though, please drive like you know each other. Post Malone with Luke Combs.
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0: friendly reminder, and I'm reminding me too, after an unfortunate accident, flip-flops are not technically athletic footwear. 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So plan accordingly and don't do what I did. That still hurts. It's Thomas Rhett.
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0: B98.5. That song is just its own total vibe, and I love it. Hey, Tara Holly. Of course, that was Corey Kent with Coe Wetzel, Rocky Mountain Low. Dig it. All right. Happy weekend to you. Now, I know we all do it, especially when we're just about to get to a brand new month and it's the weekend before. We're like, I'm going to be super duper productive. I'm going to organize the closet. I'm going to meal prep. I'm going to hydrate with the electrolytes. I'm going to become enlightened. You know what I mean? It's like the whole kit and caboodle. And then before you know it, we're sitting there Sunday night. Maybe we did a thing or maybe two, or maybe we didn't. Or maybe we just spent 6 hours straight just looking at patio furniture online, eating chips over the sink, you know? And if that's something that happens to you, I do not want you to shame yourself, okay? It's all about balance. Do a thing and then also eat chips over the sink carefully. I'm just saying. Anyway, big plans this weekend. Anything you want to share with us, hit me with it inside the app.
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Let's talk about you and your favorite person having an amazing experience in Nashville to see Megan Maroney with quite a few bells and whistles, too. That's what I'm going to tell you at the moment. 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Here's Ella Langley, choosing Texas. 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
1: 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Hardy with Tim McGraw, Eric Church, and Morgan Wallen, MacArthur.

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1: 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Hey, it's Cooper from the Morning Buzz. 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

Recently, Kane Brown shared his opinion on who he thinks the most influential people in country music are at this moment. He highlighted Ella Langley. The other one was this guy here. You may have heard of him. Morgan Wallen. B98.5.

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0: right, what are we up to today? Where are we going? Yeah, we won't go with you. That's one of the benefits of having the app. Hi, Sarah Holly. Yeah, anywhere you're going, we can come along, be your musical companion, give you bad advice about, you know, yes, we should get three kinds of ice cream. You know, stuff like that.
1: B98.5.

You know what you need? A little bit of extra cash. Can we help you out with that? Would you let us do that? All right, let's make it happen. So all you got to do is get qualified to win it in 2 shakes of a lamb's tail. You can get that done right now inside the app. And you are qualified to win a $500 prepaid Visa gift card. What would you do with an extra $500? Let's find out, shall we? Kenny Chesney, B98.5.

0: 98.5. Okay, all right. We need to go to Dolly Parton's new travel stop because it's going to be opening very soon. Hi, Tara Holly. Just heard from Jason Aldean. Don't tell on me. We've been hearing about her Tennessee travel stop that's going to be opening soon. As a matter of fact, June 24th is the day. They're going to have barbecue, cup of ambition coffee, kind of a general store thing going on with custom merchandise. And get this, a Doggy Parton dog park for pet lovers. Let's go. Okay. Live performances will be happening from time to time. Of course, it's Nashville, yeah, in a lounge area. And it's going to be like this whole roadside destination thing. So I'm just saying, when are we going? All right. Everything we know about it so far, you can check out right now inside the app. Very Dolly. Very cool. Oh, my gosh. I love her.
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Tara along. Let's do some George Burge featuring Luke Bryan. This one's called Ride, Ride, Ride. 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

I hope that you don't have any issues with a whole bunch of the music that we love. Headed your way back to back to back, because that's what's going on. Lainey Wilson, Jelly Roll coming right now. Kane Brown, B98.5.

Good afternoon here on this last Saturday of May 2026. My stars above, it's flying by. And y'all make every moment count. Luke Holmes, Jason Aldean coming. Hi, I'm Tara. Here's John Party. B98.

We want to send you to experience Megan Maroney in Nashville. And there's a whole lot of bells and whistles that come with that experience, too. I'm just going to tell you this. The first code headed your way to get you qualified tomorrow morning right around 8:20. So get that app downloaded so you're ready. Jason Aldean, B90.

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1: Arguably two of the most influential people in the world of country right now together. It's Ella Langley and Morgan Wallen. I can't love you anymore. How are you, Tara Holly? Yeah, it has been so awesome. Obviously, Morgan Wallen, very established megastar. And now here we are watching Ella Langley's career just flourish. And it's so delightful to me because she's definitely one of my favorites. The first time I heard her voice, I was like, oh, okay. This is a thing. You know what I mean? You can recognize this innate talent, and she's worked so hard. She's got such a unique sound, and it has delighted me to see it just all just come together this way. And her have so many fans. You have Ella Fellas. You've got the Ella Langley haircut. She's got her debut fragrance that they can't keep in stock because it's selling so fast. What do you think it is about Ella Langley that makes people love her so much? I mean, I know for me, I just love her music. I love her sound. I love that she's just got this sense of authenticity, this realness, this down-to-earthness that I think that we love. But I want to know what you think it is. So shoot me a note inside the app.
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Anything on your mind, reach out. 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

whatever your plans this weekend, please make the moments count. I mean, it's the last Saturday of May. Isn't that crazy? Anyway, but listen, I'm not saying you have to do this or that. I'm just saying make it count. You know what I mean? Even if you're sitting on the couch eating potato chips, that's one of my favorite things to do ever. Just think about it. Like, wow, I'm eating potato chips on the couch. And then maybe you want to get up and leave the house. And maybe not. Anyway, bye. B98.5.

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last Saturday afternoon in May. Where has this month gone? Great to be with you this weekend. I'm Clay Moden with Tyler Hubbard. Let's go dancing in the country. B98.5.

Everybody's talking about that massive bear that Cody Johnson got. Did you see the pictures of it? A lot of people talking about that one. Go to tasteofcountry.com to check out all the photos from the hunt. Cody Johnson in Alaska. Here's the fall. B98.5. I've been

0: B98.5. There's Chris Jansen's Me and a Beer. I'm Clay Moden. So great to be with you this weekend as we get ready for you to see Megan Maroney in Nashville. Music City with Megan Maroney. And you know how this works? We're going to give you a few codes, really easy to play. Your first opportunity to win is coming up on Monday. If you don't have our free app on your phone yet, go get it. Best chance to win, easiest way to play, Monday morning, Megan Maroney in Music City. That is going to be a great free trip if you win, plus cash, hotel accommodations, the airfare to Music City. It's all coming up on Monday. Hang on for Ella Langley and the new big hit from Dan and Shay.
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Just about every time I play an Ella Langley song, I get a text message from a guy who says, I'm an Ella's fella. I can't disagree with that. Ella's fellas, stand up, be proud of this great song from Ella. Here's Be Her. B98.

having a great weekend together with some of the best new country around, like this one from Dan and Shay. Such a powerful song. It's called Say So. 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

McGraw has some new music coming out soon, and he's headed to the Hall of Fame coming up this fall. Well deserved. Here's Tim. I like it. I love it. B98.5.

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I found it faster than anyone. After 4 seconds, I stood up and screamed, "I found nirvana! I win!" 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Bet365 does, though. 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

just after 4 o'clock with Clay Moden, Jason Aldean this hour, Ella Langley, and Megan Maroney. But first, love this one from Luke Combs. B98.5.

We have a shot to see Megan Maroney in Music City coming up Monday morning. Your first opportunity to win. And I've got Megan's latest hit next after Jason Aldean. B98.5.

0: B98.5. You and a guest could be going to see Megan Maroney in Music City. I'm Clay Moden. So great to be with you this weekend. How fun. Tickets for the show, the airfare, the hotel, $500 to spend when you get there. These are deluxe accommodations for any country fan. And man, would that be fun to win. Get you on board a plane, down to Music City. Get ready for a big show. And be listening Monday morning on your way back to school or work with us. It's easy to play. What I love is you can team up with your friends or maybe coworkers. Perhaps you got to step away for a minute. You can't hear that code. Why not work together? You and a guest headed to Music City Monday morning. Be listening for your first shot to win. Got Jordan Davis coming up and the new hit from Kenny Chesney.
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If my calculations are right, this is going to be number 10, maybe 11, number one hits for Jordan Davis. Fresh new number one. It's called Turn This Truck Around. 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

earlier today was talking about Tim McGraw having some brand new music coming out. He and his buddy Kenny Chesney just don't stop. It is great new country this time around from Kenny Chesney. There's Carry On. 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
1: 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That's 248-6008. 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

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Hey, it's Play Moten back this afternoon. 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

blasting through your speakers like the Kool-Aid Cartoon Man. 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

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Riley Green has become everybody's TV favorite right now. 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

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Zach Brown recently got married. If you missed the photos of the wedding, we have them. 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

0: 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New country from Jason Aldean called Don't Tell On Me. I'm Clay Moden. Great to be with you this weekend. Maybe you went to a wedding today. May, of course, is a very popular wedding month. Did you see this? A woman named Ashley married her high school sweetheart makeup free. She had her hair rollers in, slippers, her robe, and she said, "This is a reality check of what married life is going to be like." She wanted him to know that right when they say I do, what you see is what you get. How fun is that? What a great way to remember the wedding day, of course, but step into reality. And maybe you went to a wedding today. What was the wedding song? I got to know. I haven't been to a wedding in a few years. What's the popular wedding song these days? What is it, country, hopefully, or other music? Let me know. You can hit me up on our free app this weekend. Congratulations to all the newlyweds. Big weekend out there. Tucker Wetmore is coming up and Lainey Wilson.
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It's a busy concert season this summer. Hardy's on the road with Tucker Wetmore. In fact, last night looked like a fun time. They were performing in Western New York together. Here's Tucker's new hit called Brunette. B98.5. Oh, no.

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Brand new country here from Riley Green. Great song. It's called Think As You Drunk. 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
1: The people behind Two Main Guys are going to be opening an ice cream, milkshake, and dessert place called Smush Cookie Creamery. 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
1: 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Hey, it's Cooper from the Morning Buzz. 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

Got a big concert coming up next month in Chicago. Congratulations to our grand prize winner, Ella Langley with Morgan Wallen in Chicago. That's going to be a fun weekend. It's Clay with Morgan. 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

it's graduation season, and if you've got kids who are in medical school, there is some big, big news this weekend. Wait till you hear about the highest paying jobs in America. I've got it coming up. Here's Russell Dickerson, B98.5.

0: B98.5. The two hottest stars in country music right now together. There's Ella Langley with Morgan Wallen, I Can't Love You Anymore. I'm Clay Moden. Check this out. If you've got kids who are going to medical school, maybe just graduated from medical school, probably a lot of money that they have to pay back in school loans. But check this out. Pediatric surgeons, the number one highest paying job in America right now. The annual salary for a pediatric surgeon, around $451,000, which doesn't sound like a whole lot when you think about what's involved there, right? Surgery on kids. Number two, cardiologist. Number three, general surgeon, then surgeon, then surgeon, then radiologist. Anything medical. If you've got kids thinking about school, maybe going away to college in the fall, might want to think about medical school, paying out some big money right now. New country from Josh Ross is coming up, and Zach Top.
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You got to be listening Monday. First shot to win. Here's Josh Ross. Hate How You Look. B98.5.

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I'll see you back here next time. Remember, Monday, you could be going to see Megan Maroney in Music City. Good luck on that. Here comes Dierks Bentley.

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Did you see Luke Combs popping up at Alex Warren's show in Nashville recently to sing Ordinary? It was incredible. I've got a double down of Luke on now on Taste of Country Weekend. Let's get it started with Beer Never Broke My Heart.

0: fun Taste of Country weekend. We did Beer Never Broke My Heart, and we did Be By You, which I am absolutely obsessed with currently. Like, that is my favorite Luke Combs song, but it'll change, you know, as he continues to put out music. He just keeps getting better and better. And Luke is one of those artists that we have sent you to see perform live in the past. We're back at it again. This time, it is Miss Megan Maroney that you are going to see on her sold-out Cloud 9 tour. You heard me right. I said sold out. But with us, those words don't really matter. And thanks to our friends at Sony Music Nashville, we are getting you in to see her show in Music City. 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

I'm just going to go ahead and say it. I think this song from Ella Langley, with the momentum that it has, with its staying power, this song could be a diamond certified song when it's all said and done. It's Choose in Texas on Taste of Country Weekend.

0: waiting for news on what that song is going to turn into. Hardy seems to be teasing something bigger with the MacArthur Project. There he is with Tim McGraw, Eric Church, and Morgan Wallen in our song spotlight on Taste of Country Weekend. And right now, I'm handing things over to Billy Dukes, who's telling us what's now trending on our Taste of Country app.
1: Can you believe we're already talking about 4th of July celebrations? About 6 weeks away, and the lineup for the Freedom 250 Great American State Fair has been announced, including Martina McBride and a slew of 90s and 2000 hitmakers. That's June 25th through July 10th on the National Mall in Washington, D.C. Riley Green visited with Taste of Country Nights recently to reflect on his success with Ella Langley. They're two for two so far, so Evan Paul asked if they'd ever make a full album together.
2: I don't know how we wouldn't entertain that. I mean, with a track record like we've had, and we were so fortunate to be on tour together, too. She was out on the road with me when we had those two songs, and that doesn't happen very often. So I'm pretty open to any collaborations at this point because they've worked out pretty well for me in the past.
1: And finally, speaking of Riley, we now know he'll co-host CMA Fest 2026 with Lara Spencer of Good Morning America. The actual concerts are this coming weekend in Nashville, but you'll be able to watch on ABC on June 25th.

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